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Happy music. Feel good. Dit is Wild FM. Dit is The Wildcard. Deze week. We can drive all night and we can get tired of it, baby. I just wanna

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Happy Music. 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Dit is Wild FM. Dit is The Wild Card. Deze week. We can drive all night or we can get tired of it, baby. I just...

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Thursday night to the club, Friday night didn't wanna go, then my friend Michelle called me on the phone and so I went to the club. Saturday night to the club, Sunday night.

club. Wednesday night, what a headache, but I went to the club. Thursday night, to the club. Friday night, didn't want to go. Then my friend Michelle called me on the phone, and so I went to the club. Saturday night, to the club. Sunday night.

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Happy music. Feel good. Dit is Wild FM. Dit is The Wildcard. Deze week. We can drive all night or we can get tired of it, baby.

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I'm up in the party, I'm glad that I got you, and it's alright. You got you a partner,

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I'm up in the party. I'm glad that I got you, and it's alright. You got you a partner.

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Happy music. Feel good. 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Dit is The Wild Card. Deze week. We can drive all night or we can get tired of it, baby.